maybe at some point this weekend you did have the hair of the dog. There's Nazareth here on Jersey's Rat Radio, 95.9 The Rat. Let's turn this into a theme three play. So how can I tie this together? I can take Nazareth and maybe tie in Chris. Nah, that's too much of a stretch. We can go hair, maybe three hair. Well, Nazareth's not a hair band, though. We can play it to the dog, three dog songs. Maybe make it three animal songs. We'll go from the dog and we'll go to fish, specifically the barracuda. Heart on this theme three play, 95.9 The Rat.

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1: We do have a new song from Cage the Elephant called Beaches in Tennessee. You'll hear that sometime during the week here on 95.9 The Rat. It's wrapping up a themed three-play from the hair of the dog to the barracuda to Cage the Elephant. In this Animal Kingdom three-play, ain't no rest for the wicked. I'm Rob Acampora. Let's get into three from Metallica. And yes, Zito will be back tomorrow night with Massive Metallica at 10 o'clock here on 95.9 The Rat.

0: Metallica and One wrapping up their three play here on Jersey's Rat Radio 95.9. The Rat Markdown Thursday night. Come to our special event at Icarus because all ages will be welcomed in this very special event. Yeah, they're dropping their 21 and over policy, which they normally have because they serve beer. But this is for a very special cause. Ocean of Love. Gots will be back on the billboard on the 21st. But before then, you got a chance to meet some of the people from the Rat, like Jimmy and Gots and Carl. And My News Deuce will be there. Ocean of Love will be in the house. 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

Sitting in for Zito, who's in tomorrow night at his usual time. He'll bring you Massive Metallica tomorrow night. But in three-play form, we will do Metallica right around Massive Metallica time here on Jersey's Rat Radio, 95.9 The Rat. So don't miss out on that. Three from Alice in Chains, getting it started with Wood. Jersey's Rat Radio, 95.9 The Rat, celebrating 30 years of the Jersey Shore.

0: Jersey's Rad Radio 95.9, The Rad. That's three from Allison Chains. Nutshell wraps it up. Now, tomorrow they're talking about a mixture of sunshine and clouds. Could get to 80 by the beach. On Wednesday, you're talking low 80s. So local summer's going to get off to a great start. Part of Thursday looks pretty good. So if you're thinking about right around lunchtime, you need to take that two-hour lunch so you can go to the beach, I would say that's a really good idea.
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Gordon Gekko once said, greed is good, greed works. But of course, that was in a movie. We're doing three from Godsmack here on Jersey's Rat Radio 95.9. 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

Something that's going to be unforgettable in 2027. Sully Erna will have his first starring role in a movie called S7, The Black Files. It's based on the true story that happened back in 1963. It was the KGB established unit known as Section 7, countering CIA assassins and rogue operations in Europe and the Soviet Union. Yes, Sully Erna's playing an assassin. This sounds really good. Three-play weekend continuing here on 95.9 The Rat with Shinedown.

0: It's a three-play weekend here on Jersey's Rat Radio 95.9 The Rat. Earlier this week, we celebrated our 30th anniversary, 30 years on the Jersey Shore, 30 years of 95.9 The Rat. And this week, there's going to be some information you're going to listen up for. Carlin Gotts will give it to you, I think, by Wednesday. You don't want to miss out on what they've got to tell you. 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

That is the three play of Def Leppard, Armageddon It. Let's get rocked and high and dry here on Jersey's Rad Radio, 95.9 The Rad. This is the time we normally get into Massive Metallica with Zito. And just to keep it along the lines of Massive Metallica, I'm not going to do four or five Metallica songs, but I'll give you the three play right now. Let's get it started with Fade to Black. It's kind of an abridged version of Massive Metallica on a three play weekend on The Rad.

0: Don't forget, Zito's back tomorrow night here on Jersey's Rad Radio 95.9. Right, he'll bring you the full version of Massive Metallica right around 10 o'clock tomorrow. That was sort of the abridged version for the three-play weekend. Fade to Black, Hero of the Day, and Enter Sandman. We got a theme three-play that'll get started in minutes here on The Rat.
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Aerosmith here on 95.9 The Rat, celebrating 30 years on the Jersey Shore. This is a theme three play. That is a cover song. So we're going under the covers, but I want you to listen carefully because it's more than an under the covers three play. Here's STP, 95.9 The Rat.

0: An under the covers three play here on 95.9 The Rat. More specifically, though, covers of Beatles songs, which are not easy to pull off, and these are probably three of the best covers of any Beatles songs ever done, from Aerosmith to STP to U2 doing Helter Skelter on 95.9 The Rat.
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0: Jersey's Rat Radio 95.9, the Rat Southern Ocean County. 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This is kind of sad because these are the last three plays of the summer of 2026. Well, I got Queen in the next hour. I'll throw in the Chili Peppers, and we'll do Led Zeppelin next. Three-play weekend coming to a conclusion on 95.9 The Rat.
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0: sold a squeeze to wrap up the three play of the Chili Peppers here on Jersey's Rad Radio 95.9 The Rad. I'm Rob Acampora. I recently celebrated 4 years being a part of Jersey's Rad Radio, and that pales in comparison to people like Carl Kraft and Jimmy Steele, who have been here since day one. That's right. Earlier this past week, celebration of 30 years. And this being the anniversary year of 95.9 The Rad, there's a lot of things that are going to be happening that I think you're going to enjoy. Be listening up this week for details about some events that are going to be a part of the 30-year celebration of Jersey's Rat Radio. 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

Ghost Spillways wraps up their three-play here on Jersey's Rad Radio 95.9 The Rat. So this officially becomes the last three-play of the summer of 2026. Well, if I'm going to do a three-play, I might as well make it four songs and make it four-play. We will rock you. We are the champions. 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

0: Jersey's Rad Radio, 95.9 The Rat. Yeah, it's the unofficial end of summer. And this wraps up the Labor Day weekend, and everything starts to feel a little different because now we're a little bit more into September, and kids are going back to school. Some have already gone back to school. And now we can think about some other things. Local summer begins tomorrow, and we got some great weather over the next few days, so take advantage of the beach while you can. If suddenly you got that 48-hour flu everybody's been talking about, you know where you're going to wind up being. Hey, listen. Tomorrow morning, Carl and Gotts to start your shortened week. 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Here on Jersey's Rat Radio, 95.9 The Rat. I'll be back next weekend. Until we meet then, have yourself a great week ahead.
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0: 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Miller Lite, it's Miller time.
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0: 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That's Miller Lite Buddy Trivia at Joe's Surf Shack in Lake Como, Thursday, September 10th from 7 till 9. 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
1: 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Miller Lite, it's Miller time.
0: Some things change, some things don't. 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

0: Jersey's Rat Radio, 95.9 The Rat, the Stones on the Rat Race, Tuesday morning. Oh, what a weekend. What's up, dude?
1: Oh, my God, what a weekend is right.
0: We have not had, everybody at the beach agreed. Good morning, I'm Carl Kraft, he's the Gots. It's now local summer. And we have a discussion this morning, is it, which day of local summer is it? Because, you know, it's already the 8th of September. So are we at August 39th? Or because it started today, are we at August 32nd? I think it's August 32nd.
1: I do too.
0: Right?
1: Yeah.
0: Even though it's September 8th.
1: Yeah. I'll go with the 32nd.
0: Because it was such a late Labor Day.
1: Yeah.
0: All right.
1: I'm going with 32nd.
0: Everybody at the beach agreed, we haven't had a Labor Day weekend with three straight amazing days.
1: In a long time.
0: In a long, long, long. Like, usually there's one day where you're chased off the beach, you got to start drinking indoors because it's rainy and cold, which is fine. I don't, you know, indoor beverages are just as good as outdoor beverages at the end of the day.
1: Beverages are beverages.
0: Like, my hangover this morning didn't matter where I had it yesterday. So
1: I don't give a damn. As long as you got some booze going.
0: That was probably the best Labor Day weekend in at least a decade.
1: Yeah, I agree. The weather was superb yesterday.
0: So nice. Hope you had a good one. We're back to it here on the Morning Rat Race. Today, the secret show will be revealed.
1: Today.
0: Today is the day.
1: Tapping my shoulder. Gosh, what's going on? I'm like, we'll find out
0: today,
1: this week.
0: Today is the day.
1: I just put it on my Morning Rush video.
0: Oh, did you? Today's the day.
1: We'll be announcing something big going on.
0: Everybody was asking me over the weekend as well. Was at bar anticipation for that Corona event. People saying, who is this? What is going on?
1: People are trying to bribe me, and I'm taking the bribes, and I'm just coming up with, like, the craziest answers.
0: Listen, pay attention to me right now. Tomorrow, you're going to want to be near Asbury Park.
1: Oh, we're getting down to the gritty now.
0: Right.
1: I like
0: this. You're going to want to be on Cookman tomorrow.
1: This is like Where's Waldo?
0: Yeah. Except the rock version.
1: I love it.
0: It's going to be fantastic.
1: This is going to be good.
0: Where's Waldo?
1: I like this. I like it.
0: Today is the day. Quick check of the roads and everything you need to know to get your day started.
2: Good morning. Starting with a very quiet Parkway ride this morning. Great news, northbound travelers. If you're traveling near 82 and 98, you're not going to find any major troubles for yourself this morning on the Garden State Parkway. And then going over onto Upper Freehold 539, you're still going to find yourself with the closure both ways right around Davis Station Road. Doesn't look bad on 35. Trying that. Going up through Point Pleasant, Brielle, crossing the bridge is in a great condition this morning. I'm Christina Lang, and that's your look at your Jersey Road Report.
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0: And look out, quick sports, here we go. Yankees were off yesterday, but they lost 2-3 to the Padres over the weekend. The Mets beat the Marlins yesterday 9-4. A.J. Ewing, the rookie, with 3 hits and 3 RBIs. The Phillies split their 4-game series with Atlanta. It was a 1-0 shutout win yesterday for the Phillies, thanks to their pitcher, Jose Luzardo, who is insane. Dude went the distance, 9 innings, and struck out 12. Now we got opening week of the NFL season. Tomorrow, Patriots against Seattle. Thursday is the Niners and Rams from Melbourne, Australia.
1: Wow.
0: Sunday, it's the Jets and Titans at 1. One of the main Titans linebackers got in an off-roading accident over the weekend and is in concussion protocol. So maybe that helps the Jets a little bit.
1: Maybe.
0: Then Sunday night, you got the Giants and Cowboys. Jackson Dart went to the Iron Maiden show Sunday. He was headbanging so hard that he's already in the blue tent.
1: God just made that up. I don't know if that's true or not. I heard good things about that show, though.
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0: Because on 95.9 The Rat in the Morning, your 9 in a Row rock station. Welcome to local summer, baby. It's August, what did we say? It's August 32nd, right?
1: 32nd.
0: August 32nd. It's going to be a beautiful day on the Jersey Shore with temperatures in the low 80s and sunshine.
1: Love that.
0: All right, today we've got local news of the day. Governor Sherrill has launched an investigation into charges of inappropriate behavior towards women and possible ethics violations involving Lieutenant Governor and Secretary of State Dale Caldwell.
1: Well, this doesn't sound good.
0: The Globe has the story. They report that Sherrill has assigned former Attorney General Chris Perino to lead the inquiry. Details of the claims made against Caldwell have not been disclosed. Several Republicans are calling for the Lieutenant Governor to resign. Apparently, Caldwell is cooperating with the investigation. Down to Wildwood, where a somewhat routine traffic stop turned into a gun investigation. Investigation turned up a Glock and gun violations for a bunch of Pennsylvanians. Cops saw a car with black tape covering the Pennsylvania license plate. Turns out the car was stolen, and the person inside was holding an unlicensed Glock. Those damn shoobies. I'm telling you. Ocean County beaches have been named the most dangerous in the state by new data survey of federal government reports from the last decade. It found that Ocean County recorded 17 deaths between 2017 and last year. Ocean County ranked 9th deadliest beach in the country.
1: Damn.
0: I know. Come on, man.
1: I know. That ain't cool.
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2: Not a big delay yet for your Parkway ride. So northbounders, you're doing fine. Your exits 82 and 89 through Marlboro going into Old Bridge. The 9 ride is starting to slow down with the traffic light delays. And you've gotten yourself in really good shape if you're taking 35. Point Pleasant, Brielle going across the bridge, 35 going up through Belmar. Not a problem even through Neptune. I'm Christina Lang with the Jersey Road Report.
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4: 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The

0: 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You're 9 in a row. Rock Station, it's back. We did Godsmack 2, and it's time now for the celebrity news, the celebrity police blotter and injury report.
1: Ooh, the lusty Hollywood news is here.
0: Yeah, a little more on the injury side today. Wheel of Fortune has now officially fired their announcer, Jim Thornton, because of what happened on that plane. Yeah. Somebody oversaw a computer screen that he was on. It had very questionable content on it. And they say, Wheel of Fortune says, following a thorough investigation, Jim Thornton's employment with Wheel of Fortune has been terminated effective immediately.
1: Whoa.
0: Not even a we wish him well in his future endeavors. Evil Dead star, superstar Bruce Campbell only has about 5 years left to live. He's been battling cancer, as you may know. Bruce Campbell has kept things very close to the vest and concerning what kind of cancer and how his treatment's been going. In a recent appearance on the Adam Carolla show, he revealed he's only got 5 years. He's 68 now. He's only got 5 years. I assume he's going through the process to fight it, but he thinks that in about 5 years or so, he's out.
1: Damn.
0: I know. Oof. Kelly Osbourne wraps things up. Now, Kelly Osbourne, Ozzy's daughter, Kelly Osbourne has gone public with her weight loss struggle, saying that it was a combination of weight loss drugs like Ozempic and grief over her father's passing that left her looking like, and I quote her, the effing crypt keeper.
1: Yeah.
0: She did get pretty skinny there.
1: She looked like Skeletor.
0: All skin and bones. She said she didn't see it while everyone I knew wanted to send her a sandwich in the mail. Well, now she says she's realized that she's unhealthy skinny and she's going to document her weight gain journey in a new 3-part docuseries. I was all for it until the docuseries. Like, just put the weight back on.
1: Exactly. And, you don't need to have everything in front of a camera.
0: Exactly. Well, that's how it is. That's the celebrity news. I'll be right back with one more thing.
2: Not a big delay yet for your Parkway ride. So northbounders, you're doing fine. Your exits 82 and 89 through Marlboro going into Old Bridge. The 9 ride is starting to slow down with the traffic light delays. And you've gotten yourself in really good shape if you're taking 35. Point Pleasant, Brielle going across the bridge. 35 going up through Belmar. Not a problem, even through Neptune. I'm Christina Lang with the Jersey Road Report.
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0: Time for one more thing. That's right. It's time for one more thing as we wrap up everything you need to know to get your day started. Seeing how we're getting into football season, here's a little something about the Philadelphia Eagles. Do you know what the Philadelphia Eagles' unofficial official motto is, Gotts?
1: We're crazy?
0: We're crazy. Well, no, that's the fans. The team's official, unofficial official motto is, quote, bring it home for Jerome. And they adopted that to honor Jerome Brown after his passing in 1992. The Eagles finally won their first Super Bowl 2 decades later on the exact day of Jerome's birthday.
1: Wow, how about that?
0: So they indeed brought it home for Jerome on his birthday. They won.
1: Pretty wild.
0: That's not a stat that I picked up when they won. I just remember the whole greasing of the poles and
1: yeah,
0: the potential story of someone riding an ostrich out of the Philadelphia Zoo, which may or may not have been true. Huh. I kind of hope it was, though.
1: I just remember Santa Claus getting belted with snowballs.
0: Well, there is that. That's one more thing. Now you're ready for the day. Get out there and rock it with the rat.

0: Soundgarden is on the morning rat race from Jersey's Rat Radio, 95.9 Rat. Today is the day we announce the secret show. Everything will be revealed by time, almost by time we wrap up today. I think 10 o'clock is go time.
1: All Carl announced was Asbury Park.
0: Asbury Park is where you want it. You want to be close to Asbury. Here's the pro tip. Parking is going to be, of course, a nightmare.
1: I suggest Uber or train.
0: Train. You'll be able to walk from the train station real easy. Or Ocean Grove and over the bridge.
1: Can you give me like a time frame?
0: Yeah, it's Wednesday.
1: No, I mean like what time tomorrow?
0: Sure, I could say afternoon, late afternoon.
1: Late afternoon.
0: Yeah. Happy hour.
1: Okay, like 3-ish.
0: For you, 1:45.
1: No, my happy hour.
0: God's his happy hour, 11:14.
1: Yes. A.M.
0: Everybody else's happy hour, God's. Everything will be revealed today. This young man is calling in to the program.
1: Oh.
0: To let us know what his plans are.
1: Young man.
0: For the entertainment of you and yours.
1: On a street corner.
0: Right here in Jersey. It ain't bad. It ain't bad at all.
1: All right. Can't wait to hear this one, man. Breaking news coming up today.
0: Quick check of the roads. We'll be right back.
2: Going over to the parkway this morning, starting north, is going to start okay for you. Unless you're near exits 89 and 91, because there, we're already backed up. So it started a little earlier this morning that everybody's out and about and slowing down going through the Brick Township area. Then you've got yourself a decent ride on 9, even through Howell or taking it up through Freehold. Manalapan's Route 9, a little bit slow. And that's going to be traffic light delays by Taylor's Mills Road. I'm Christina Lang, and that's a look at your Jersey Road Report.
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21: Scotty, beam me up.
22: It's showtime.
0: It's always a battle between Star Wars and Star Trek. It's either you're one or the other. Are you a Star Trekky guy? Are you a Trekkie? Or are you a May the 4th guy? Or the Star Wars guy? I'm more of a Star Wars guy. Gotta be honest with you.
1: Star Trek.
0: Today is Star Trek Day. I don't even know why. I had to look it up. Whereas Star Wars has their own day. It's May the 4th. It makes perfect sense. Yeah. They even got a better day over there in the Star Wars camp.
1: I mean, I'll tip my hat to William Shatner and all that.
0: But... Oh, yeah, and Uhuru and all of them. You know, the Beam Me Up Scotty guy, Scottish guy. Like, that's all good. But the old man has gone before.
1: I don't ever watch it. I mean, I'm not one of these Trekkies like you said.
0: They ain't got a Wookiee. I don't see no Wookiee over there.

0: 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Gots, we may have a no sweat news story brewing from our front parking lot.
1: I saw a little of the monstrosity that went down here a little bit. The aftermath.
0: Shockingly, no sweat news story has ever emanated from this property. None of the people. And it's not because I'm shielding your ears. I'm not hiding things.
1: No, absolutely not.
0: Anything embarrassing that we do, we generally put out there.
1: But this is real close to home.
0: This is a no-sweat news story that I'm just awaiting one piece of information. Because if he indeed left his girlfriend behind,
1: yeah,
0: after having a car accident in our front bushes, then I think it definitely qualifies.
1: I even heard that he tried to leave the scene.
0: Now listen, let's do the investigation.
1: Amen.
0: And then we've done plenty of stories from New Jersey, from Monmouth County, from Ocean County, but this one could be from our front yard, Gots.
1: This is crazy.
0: And I would have lost money had we not actually been involved in the first no sweat news story coming from our own property. Because, yes, some idiot drove onto our property in the middle of an accident.
1: I wish I was doing the Morning Rush video when that went down.
0: I don't know that you...
1: That would have been
0: awesome.
1: You'd
0: have to go change your underwear if you were actually wearing underwear that day.
1: I think what you're trying to say is we just got to polish this all up.
0: Well, here. I just want to make sure all the facts that are trickling over to me are true. Quick check of the roads. We do have Godsmack tickets to give away on this week's No Sweat News quiz.
1: Beautiful.
0: Friday morning at 7:15 as Godsmack is playing Atlantic City in October.
2: Traffic delays got big quickly this morning. Northbound Parkway near exits 80, 82, 89, 91. All reduced speeds, even 9 through Beachwood. It's all starting up again. And then you've got yourself looking pretty good if you're on 33. 33, 34 run the circle a little slow. 34 northbound, Belmar Boulevard. Lots of people going to work this morning. And we've got the delays on 9 if you're going near 18 and going up through Old Bridge. I'm Christina Lang, and that's a look at your Jersey Road Report.
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0: Dio's on the rat race. All right, time for today's No Sweat News. These are bizarre stories of the day. I got some weird ones. So that you can win Godsmack tickets on Friday's No Sweat News quiz.
1: Godsmack, man, hitting AC.
0: Yeah. Today brought to you by Staples. It's the most wonderful time of the year at Staples with back-to-school supplies as low as 25%. Don't tell my kids it's the most wonderful time of the year. They will very much disagree. Check this weird story out from Florida, capital of the No Sweat News. I guess there's a thief that specializes in everything because a 58-year-old guy from Florida is facing felony charges after he stole mortuary stretchers from funeral homes.
1: What?
0: Apparently, they're worth $7,000 each.
1: Oh, I didn't know that.
0: I did not know that either.
1: Damn.
0: He didn't do it once. He did it multiple times from funeral homes from four different states. It was a major multi-state operation to figure out who this dirtbag was who was stealing mortuary stretchers. That's what they put the dead people on at the funeral home.
1: Yeah.
0: Ew. Ew.
1: Wow. Wow.
0: What are you doing?
1: I don't know.
0: Who's buying those on the black market?
1: I guess it's the scrap metal, you know?
0: Put that on Craigslist or something?
1: Scrap it.
0: What kind of weirdo, nonsense, methed up freak show is going on down there in Florida?
1: It's Florida, brother. Craziness down there, man.
0: Mortuary stretchers.
1: You got to do your homework to figure out how much those things are worth.
0: I don't got it. I'm not doing that sort of homework, man. I'm out of school. I ain't doing homework no more. So let's snap your head back and have a fun story because Dateline Snoop Dogg.
1: Oh, right.
0: I mean, the guy should have his own zip code, right? I mean, let's be honest. Dateline Snoop Dogg's ice cream company. Did you know Snoop Dogg had an ice cream company?
1: I did not, but I'm sure there's some weed in there.
0: Well, it kind of makes sense for Snoop Dogg to have some sort of snack company. Sure. Ice cream, that's great. So his ice cream company is called Dr. Bombay, and they are hiring an ice cream taster to help identify and create new ice cream flavors.
1: I like it.
0: Snoop is paying $10,000 a month for a three-month position. I didn't know he had an ice cream company, but according to the website, his father grew up on a dairy farm in Mississippi and made ice cream by hand.
1: There you go.
0: If you want to apply for the job and work with Snoop on coming up with flavors like apple caramel schnizzle.
1: Yeah.
0: You go to deal.com/Snoop/apply. And it's deal, D-E-E-L.
1: That sounds like a fun job, man.
0: Yeah. Sign me up. And we're off to California for our third story of the day. A contemporary art exhibition at the Marino Gallery. You know, one of those high-end modern art type museums. Mm-hmm. Yeah, they're in Los Angeles. A exhibition at the Marino Gallery took an unexpected turn this week when an art collector offered $4,000 for what he believed was an experimental sculpture at the museum, only to discover that the artwork was actually a broken vacuum cleaner that was used by the venue's cleaning staff. Wow, that's a interesting commentary.
1: That's a beautiful piece right there.
0: Domestication of American society.
1: Look at that dirt devil.
0: What a wonderful sculpture. This really has a lot of meaning. What do you say, $4,000?
1: $4,000.
0: Just a few hours before doors opened, it was a working vacuum cleaner. But when it broke, the staff just left it in the corner figuring, well, we'll just deal with that later. The gallery initially accepted the offer, but then the person doing the checkout realized, and we don't have anything on record of a sculpture that looks like a vacuum cleaner.
1: That's hysterical. That's hysterical. That reminds me of the story where the guy just put down the glasses and everybody started going around and like, look at these beautiful glasses.
0: I was at a modern museum in Europe and I sat down on a plastic chair that was in the middle of a room. and I got scolded because the plastic chair it was a piece of the gallery.
1: Yeah, it's part of the exhibit.
0: And I was just tired because my back hurts from being in museums sometimes.
1: Oh my God, Mr. Kraft, you cannot sit there.
0: You can't sit there. I'm like, why not?
1: It's a chair.
0: It's a piece of art.
1: Oh, dear God.
0: I could buy this at Costco for $18. That's the No Sweat News for today. Friday, we do the No Sweat News quiz. That's at 7:15 Friday morning for Godsmack tickets. 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
2: Traffic delays got big quickly this morning. Northbound Parkway near exits 80, 82, 89, 91. All reduced speeds, even 9 through Beachwood. It's all starting up again. And then you've got yourself looking pretty good if you're on 33. 33, 34 run the circle a little slow. 34 northbound, Belmar Boulevard. Lots of people going to work this morning. And we've got the delays on 9 if you're going near 18 and going up through Old Bridge. I'm Christina Lang, and that's a look at your Jersey Road Report.
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0: Bush, Jersey's Rad Radio 95.9, The Rad. Today is the day. The secret show is announced today.
1: This is exciting.
0: This is it. Announced today, and then tomorrow you got to be there for a free event in celebration of something later this week. Well, look at me like that. I can't say everything now. The dude's got to call in and announce it himself, Gotts.
1: Here's what we know so far.
0: What do we know so far?
1: It's going to be mid-afternoon in Asbury.
0: Asbury.
1: Mid-afternoon.
0: Is it mid-afternoon? I think it might be happy hour.
1: That's like kind of mid-afternoon. No?
0: Yeah, I guess it depends on when you start your happy hour.
1: Your mileage may vary on that.
0: Exactly. Your mileage may vary. Let's see what we can do with this. It's going to be free and open to the public. I know that.
1: That's awesome.
0: Free and open to the public. That's always good.
1: I like this.
0: You don't get, what do you get free open to the public anymore in life? Ain't nothing. Ain't nothing like that.
1: No.
0: Especially rock shows? Come on. And everybody's dipping into your pocket every time you walk into a venue.
1: I know. It's crazy out there, but this is free.
0: Today is the day.
1: I like this.
0: It's the day where it's all announced. 10 o'clock apparently is go time.
1: All right.
0: Okay.
1: Not a problem.
0: Got a quick check of the roads. It's the morning rat race. I'm kind of excited. I hope you are too.
2: Traffic delays got big quickly this morning. Northbound Parkway near exits 80, 82, 89, 91. All reduced speeds, even 9 through Beechwood. It's all starting up again. And then you've got yourself looking pretty good if you're on 33. 33, 34 run the circle a little slow. 34 northbound, Belmar Boulevard. Lots of people going to work this morning. And we've got the delays on 9 if you're going near 18 and going up through Old Bridge. I'm Christina Lang, and that's a look at your Jersey Road Report.
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0: It's a quick sports update right here on The Rat. I'm Carl Kraft. There's the Gots. There he is.
1: Hey, good morning.
0: Yankees were off yesterday. They lost 2-3 to the Padres this weekend, though. And Dylan Helm. Mets beat the Marlins yesterday 9-4. A.J. Ewing, the rookie, with 3 hits and 3 RBIs. And then the Phillies split their 4-game series with Atlanta at 2 each. It was a 1-0 shutout win yesterday. Their pitcher, Jose Luzardo, insane, went the distance, 9 innings and struck out 12. Now, opening week of the NFL season is upon us tomorrow. Patriots against Seattle. Thursday is Niners-Rams from Australia.
1: Wow.
0: Right? Australia. That trip back is going to be nuts. The Sunday at 1 is the Jets and Titans. And one of the main Titans linebackers got in an off-roading accident over the weekend. He's fine, but he's in concussion protocol. Well, maybe that helps the Jets out. Now, it's a Sunday night game, Giants and Cowboys. Jackson Dart went to the Iron Maiden show on Sunday. He was headbanging so hard that he's in the blue tent already.
1: All right, Jackson.
0: I'm just making that up. But I don't know if that's true or not. And then the Eagles open Sunday at 4:25 against Washington. No players are in concussion protocol for the Eagles, but all of their fans are. Sorry, couldn't resist. Listen, I got nothing to look forward to as a Jets fan. We've got to have fun somewhere with all this. Gotts is doing Sunday Fun Day at Bar Anticipation all year.
1: That's right. Don't forget, it's going to be the annual pig roast. Come hungry.
0: Pig roast?
1: That's right.
0: Opening weekend pig roast with the Gotts.
1: It's going to be a fun time over there.
0: Oh, Miller Lite kicking in. Very,
1: Miller
0: very
1: Miller Lite
0: nice.
1: Pitchers, baby. That's what I'm looking forward to. It's always so much fun over there.
0: Gotts,
1: that place gets nuts.
0: It's going to be awesome, right?
1: Between the Steelers fans and the Eagles fans, they just go crazy as all hell
0: in it. Back in the day, Tommy Janarone told me that he created the crowd there by, if you got kicked out of any other bar on the Jersey Shore for being too rowdy, he told you personally that you were welcome at Bar A.
1: That's why he asked me hosting it.
0: Right, exactly. Ankle bracelets all around.
1: It's awesome.
0: It's the morning rat race from 95.9 The Rat. Pearl Jam rocks your way to work.

0: The Ramones on the Rat. August, what did we say? Now, today, it's September 8th, but today is the first full day of local summer, right?
1: August 32nd.
0: So it's August 32nd. Got to remember that when we do the math, when we get a nice day at the end of October.
1: I'll make that a note here.
0: August 32nd. Happy local summer. It's making, looks like a great start to it too, man. It's
1: beautiful out.
0: What a wonderful Labor Day weekend. That was the nicest Labor Day weekend, like the nicest 3-day Labor Day weather-wise that I remember in like a decade. Then again, we're not really known for our memories here. The old short-term memory, it's not our forte.
1: You know what I like to say, man, I can hide my own Easter eggs.
0: But it was a gorgeous one. Usually there's one day where we all get chased out of where we're
1: rained
0: doing.
1: And all that stuff.
0: August 32nd, local summer in full effect.
1: I'm just praying I have this weather for the billboard.
0: Billboard Radiothon coming up at the end of the month.
1: Yeah, 21st, baby.
0: Last year was all rain all the time.
1: Oh, that was brutal.
0: God's shoes just dried out.
1: I was like Buddy the Elf. I got like a good 45 minutes of sleep in 4 days.
0: It was awful. Billboard Radiothon's coming up on the, 21st. Benefit Ocean of Love. Need some good weather there. If you're listening up there.
2: Plenty of cars, so leave yourself extra time. It actually happened. We are already out of the summer mode and northbound Garden State Parkway from exit 77. We are finding bumper-to-bumper traffic through Toms River, and then it continues up through Brick, out through exit 91. So do not expect to step on that gas pedal anytime soon if you're northbound Parkway. If you're using 70, we even have that eastbound traffic out through Whitesville Road that takes time, and also 70 at 539. It's pretty, really built up. Eastbound, I'm Christina Lang, and that's a look at your Jersey Road Report.
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0: It's the mighty Zep from Jersey's Rat Radio 95.9. The Rat, little houses, the holy Aerosmith with Young Blood as well. Tuesday morning after Labor Day weekend. I'm Carl Kraft, and there's the Gots.
1: Good Tuesday morning there, Rat Rock Nation. I hope you had a damn good weekend.
0: Firing up our Rat Rock news in about 10 minutes.
1: Hey, it's your boy Gotsy here, there, Rat Rock Nation. I hope you had a damn good weekend. And yes, local summer's here, and before you know it, so is the weekend. Somebody's going to be texting that group. Everybody's going to be getting together here. Let's fire up the grill, throw on some Rat Rock tunes, and before you know it, you're going to be making memories you'll be talking about for years to come. Well, this is where Miller Lite steps in and really helps you out. This is the beer that has that way of just bringing people together. Whether you're hanging out in the backyard, maybe you're still rocking at the concerts, or we got the local beach scene going here, we're just kicking back after a nice day of work here, an ice cold Miller Lite just fits that moment and definitely in the palm of your hand. They've been doing this for over 50 years, so they have it down pat. Miller Lite has always been part of legendary moments with friends. It has that legendary taste you know and definitely love. It's only packed at 96 calories, so you don't feel all bloated after you drink a beer. So you can focus on the people you're with and the good times you're going to be having. Next time you're getting that crew together, make sure there's plenty of Miller Lite in that cooler, especially if I'm showing up. So here's the great friends, unforgettable stories, and making every get-together one to remember. Don't forget, legendary taste, only 96 calories. Come on, baby. Miller Lite, you know it. It's Miller time.
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0: 95.9 The Rat. Van Halen on your 9 in the Red Rock Station. 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Here's what's going on in the world of Rat Rock on this Tuesday morning. Sammy Hagar is out there saying he wants to let bygones be with Alex Van Halen. Alex didn't like what Hagar said about Eddie in his book. Paid too much attention to alcoholism and so forth. Quote, as far as I'm concerned, Sammy Hagar is an idiot, end quote. Well, Sammy commented on the social media post about the whole thing, saying, quote, this comment and post is so unnecessary at this time in our lives. Peace already.
1: Wow.
0: So he would like to finish it all out. Bruce Springsteen is teasing that he is releasing a new concert film tomorrow via streaming. He didn't say where the content was captured or what streaming service it would be on. Radiohead has announced that they're heading to Australia for the first time in 15 years. In May of 2027, fans know Radiohead hasn't played the United States since 2018. And if you saw Iron Maiden over the weekend, you might want to know this. They have announced two special anniversary releases. The first is a deluxe edition of their sixth album, Somewhere in Time, that comes out on December 4th.

0: worth. The second is a vinyl box set of their first 9 studio albums in honor of their 50th anniversary, and that drops on December 11th.
1: Nice.
0: Heard great things about every band on stage at that place in Harrison.
1: Yeah, the Sports Illustrated
0: place. Where the Red Bulls play. Yep. Sounds like it was an amazing show. I chose Social Distortion, and that was pretty sick, too.
1: Awesome.
0: Anyone go to Breaking Benjamin?
1: I see a couple people on Facebook that they're posting up some pictures.
0: What's the vibe after that?
1: I heard great things.
0: Okay.
1: They're saying kick-ass show.
0: I mean, we had a lot of choices for Rat Rock this weekend, that's yeah, for did. Sure. Here's a quick check of the roads.
2: Oh, here we go. Travels in Colts Neck, that 34 into Flanks Road. We were looking at it earlier. It looked good. Not so good anymore. Keep that in mind if you're going past Colts Neck High School. 5 Points Road is also building up in 537. The travels, if you use 33, also going on the westbound side, that's going to be a tie-up for you, and you're basically just going to be stop and go out through Monroe Township. Troubles on the parkway? You haven't even used the gas pedal if you're between exit 77 and 89. I'm Christina Lang, and that's a look at your Jersey Road Report.
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0: STP on the Rat Race. You're not in the Row Rock Station. 95.9 The Rat. God says the All Request Zone coming up at 9 o'clock.
1: Yeah, let's get one rocked out for you here at 732-681-3890. 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
0: Okay, I hope you set an alarm for 10 o'clock this morning. That secret show becomes an unsecret today at 10 o'clock, Gots.
1: Oh, we unleash it, baby. Here we go. This sounds like fun.
0: This is going to be a good one. So make sure you're tuned in or you're checking out social media because it's absolutely fantastic. 10 o'clock.
1: Get all the details right here.
0: I know. Line up already, would you? Got a quick check of the roads. Be right back.
2: Oh, here we go. Travels in Colts Neck, that 34 into Flanks Road. We were looking at it earlier. It looked good. Not so good anymore. Keep that in mind if you're going past Colts Neck High School. Five Points Road is also building up in 537. The travels, if you use 33, also going on the westbound side, that's going to be a tie-up for you. And you're basically just going to be stop and go out through Monroe Township. Troubles on the parkway? You haven't even used the gas pedal if you're between exit 77 and 89. I'm Christina Lang, and that's a look at your Jersey Road Report.
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0: Hey, Carl Kraft here, inviting you to be on my personal Rat Rock team for the Jersey Shore Walk to Prevent Suicide on Saturday, September 19th at Bar Anticipation in Belmar. 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
0: Hey, Carl Kraft here, inviting you to be on my personal Rat Rock team for the Jersey Shore Walk to Prevent Suicide on Saturday, September 19th at Bar Anticipation in Belmar. In 2023, suicide was the 11th leading cause of death in the United States. And you know, there is something we can do about it. It's this. Each year, hundreds of thousands of people participate in the American Foundation for Suicide Prevention's Out of the Darkness Community Walks. We raise awareness and we let people know that they're not alone. 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

0: 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You look like you could use a laugh. Here's Angela Johnson Reyes on outdated slang terms.
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3: Wicked. Lit. Tight. Fresh. 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Dude, gnarly. Rad. How about this one? You guys remember this one? Psych. Remember psych? Psych is such a solid slang word. I don't know why we stopped saying that. You know what's very similar to psych? Not. Remember not? Remember you'd be like, Mom, I'm gonna go clean my room. Not. Whatever. Gag me with a spoon. Remember gag me with a spoon? Why were we so violent?
0: Angela Johnson Reyes on the morning show Comedy Cut. Hey, the All Request Zone is next. 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
6: Jersey Road Report. Oh, it is back. You've got Parkway traffic that has been quite tough. Northbounders, exit 77 through exit 89 and 91. We have seen truly on and off the brake pedal the entire way. It is a long trip, and it costs a lot longer than usual. Most of the roadways seem to be that way anyway, like 70 by 539, 70 through Lakehurst, 70 near Whitesville Road. Those areas are going to be tough. We had 34 if you're going near Atlantic Avenue, Allaire Road, 34 through Colts Neck. That was tough. We have traffic on 34 and 33 around the circle. These areas, of course, extra slow, especially through Manalapan, 9 by Taylor's Mills Road, and there was an accident on 9 in Marlboro. And if you're going near Newman Springs Road, that's gridlocked. I'm Christina Lang, Jersey Road Report.
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0: Coming up in 1 hour, the secret show will be announced. In fact, the guy planning it all is checking in with us to tell us about it himself.
5: All we know is that, well, all I know is it's in Asbury tomorrow afternoon.
0: That's right.
5: That's all I know.
0: Back to it after a great 3-day weekend. Time to take the board shorts off, pry the cold beverage out of my hand, replace it with a cup of Joe from Dunkin'. The official coffee provider of the Rat Race is Dunkin' on Ocean Avenue in Belmar at 16th. Stop in, see the beach crew, and grab an iced coffee today.
5: Right now, we got to take care of some requests here. Shayna just wrote us a text in here. It looks like she's having some problems on the parkway.
0: Oh, boy.
5: She can't drive 55, so. Shayna, don't worry. Keep your head up high. Here comes some Sammy Hagar for you right here on the Rat.

0: From Freehold to Belmar. 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
0: USA.

0: the rat in the morning. So Highway 50, the 55 can't drive from Hagar and then Highway to Hell. I feel like I'm in the middle of a three-play here.
1: But, makes sense, huh?
0: It's not a weekend, and it's not the summer anymore.
1: I know. I know, but we had some fun throughout those three plays this summer.
0: Three plays, man, that's like the bane of my existence, and yet I love listening to them.
1: That were fun. They had some good ones.
0: That Marley that was on the air over the weekend was sweet from the show in London in the mid-70s.
1: Yeah.
0: Bob Marley's got a new record out. And
1: it's always nice to jam out with some Marley during the summer.
0: Program director, when he left, he went to Jamaica for a while.
1: I don't know what that.
0: He said, I'm out.
1: Nothing wrong with
0: let's
1: that.
0: Let's play 22 minutes of Bob Marley.
1: And that's still not enough if you ask me. Still got to get some more in there. Good stuff. Rebecca and Madawan, there you go, taking care of your AC/DC request. Let's go over to Mark's request right here. Can you play a little Godsmack, Love, Hate, Sex, Pain? Why the hell not? Turn it up. It's on the rap.

0: Skynyrd is on the rat. You're not in the Real Rock Station. Who's that for, Gots?
1: That takes care of my boy Doug from Manchester right
0: okay.
1: there.
0: Okay, Doug from Manchester, thanks so much. 35 minutes away from whatever this secret show announcement is. It's coming up at 10 o'clock right here on The Rat.
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0: Jersey's Rad Radio 95.9. The Rad, that's Dirty Honey, and it's the morning rat race on the Rad. I'm Carl Kraft. There's the Gots. We'll be firing up 9 in a row next.
1: We got this big announcement coming up here.
0: It's part of this next 9. The big announcement with the artists themselves calling in to let us know what the hell is going on.
1: I've been, trying to bribe Carl here. You know, and he can't, you know, this guy's a steel trap, man. He ain't leaking nothing.
0: I know.
1: I've been taking shots, man. I have no, all we know is right now, Asbury Park, mid-afternoon.
0: Mid-afternoon, Asbury Park. It's happy hour. So, yeah, it's coming up part of the next, like, 10 o'clock. So make sure you're tuned in.
1: Set an alarm.
0: On the 19th, I am leading the Rat Pack walk-in team in the Jersey Shore Walk to Prevent Suicide. Comes right in and out of bar anticipation in Belmar. As in the years past, I'm walking for my friend John, who died by suicide a few years ago, leaving all of his friend group wondering, what's up with that? The American Foundation for Suicide Prevention will be raising awareness and funds, and bottom line, reminding everyone, including me and you, that we are not alone. 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The funds that we raised at the American Foundation for Suicide Prevention Out of the Darkness Community Walk on the 19th will be used for research, for education, advocacy, and support for people affected by suicide, people like me. 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

0: Hey, that's Brian Fallon on your 9 in a Row rock station, Jersey's Rat Radio, 95.9 The Rat. Gaslight Anthem's lead singer Brian Fallon, his new album, Not Bad for New Jersey,
1: love it,
0: comes out on Friday, and here to tell us about a record release party tomorrow is Brian Fallon himself.
2: Yeah.
3: Woo-hoo.
2: Brian,
3: what's up, partner?
2: Hey, here we are.
0: Hey, man, it's been a fun couple of months since the last time we talked to you to debut Not Bad on the air. How have you been?
2: I've been great, man. I've been great. I've been hearing that you guys playing it. I'm hearing from all my friends. I'm getting the reports in. I'm loving it.
1: I get so many requests for it. It's unbelievable.
2: Thank you. Thank you, everybody.
0: All right. Here now to unleash this secret that we've been sitting on for a while now is Brian Fallon. Brian, tell them what you're doing tomorrow.
2: Well, at 6 p.m., I will be at the Asbury Park Brewery playing some songs right in front of the brewery. So come one, come all.
1: I love it.
2: And no tickets.
1: Yeah, it's free, baby. It's free.
2: Come on, baby.
0: Now, wait. You're going to be at the Asbury Park Brewery on Cookman at 6 o'clock tomorrow.
2: Yes.
0: Are you inside the brewery or are you outside the brewery?
2: I believe outside.
0: Oh, this is good.
2: So there's some time for you and some room. Come down, bring your friends, bring your babies.
1: We're gonna get some beers and Brian Fallon rocking right out on the street in Asbury.
2: Yeah, right? There we go. And I got my own Not Bad for New Jersey beer coming out tomorrow.
0: Oh, snap.
2: Yes. A collaboration with Asbury Park Brewery. We got a nice beer coming out. Come down, have a few sips. Don't drive home.
0: Yes. Be very responsible. Don't worry. We got the horse and buggy to take us where we need to be. Now tell me about this. Do you need beer tasters to be there on your side here?
2: I do. And we tried to make it 1,000%, but they wouldn't, something went wrong. So it's normal percentage, but still come down. The can is beautiful.
1: Nice.
2: It's got the colors of the album on it. Love it.
0: Awesome. Wow. All right. So this is Cookman Avenue. There's going to be a stage, speakers. I'm just trying to imagine this.
1: Yeah, I'm trying to
0: It's going to be a beautiful
1: picture.
0: Weather looks great for tomorrow.
1: Just about to say that, man. We're looking at the 80 degrees tomorrow.
2: I don't know. Yeah, it's going to be great. I think that there's not a rain cloud in sight. It's going to be great. It's not going to be like we're going to try and do it as quick as, like, you know, as we can, as far as like getting set up and everything. So it is kind of like a little bit like a pop-up thing. So check it out. So come quickly in case we get shut down.
0: Well, see, that's more where I was going. Like, what happens if the streets need to be closed and then we got problems and you end up in jail and tickets?
2: Dude. I got to call Bruce, right? Get me out of jail, buddy.
0: Yeah. Wow. That escalated quickly.
1: Don't worry, Brian. I call dibs on Top Bunk.
2: I got to get out of jail. It's me, your old pal, Brian Fallon. I'm here. It's me in jail.
0: Bruce would cash one of his Asbury Park cards for you for sure.
2: I think he would if I was in jail. It would depend on what it was for. If it was for playing a gig for the beautiful people of New Jersey, he'd definitely ban me out.
1: Oh, yeah. No doubt.
0: Absolutely.
1: No doubt.
0: All right, there it is. 6 o'clock tomorrow. Outside. This is like you busking almost. You're outside on the street, dude.
1: Yeah.
2: Literally, I'm on the street.
0: We're going to pass a hat around. And he's got his own beer on tap at the brewery.
1: I'm looking forward to that
2: as
1: well.
2: Let's go.
0: Yeah.
2: Yeah.
0: And then the new album is dropping on Friday. This is all
2: on
0: good.
2: Thursday.
0: It's coming Thursday.
2: On the 10th.
0: Everything is coming up, Brian.
1: I love it.
0: I love when that happens.
1: May I suggest taking the train or Ubering it over there?
0: Oh, train is a good idea.
1: Yeah.
2: I would suggest all of those things.
0: Yeah,
2: Uber, train, maybe hit a short cab.
1: Yeah.
2: You know, if you get, bring a helmet if you take a shortcut.
1: Drinking beers at the Asbury Ale House tomorrow with Brian Fallon. How awesome.
0: 6 o'clock. Pop up. Brian
2: tomorrow,
0: Fallon.
2: Baby.
0: Outside the Asbury, the brewery there.
1: Yeah, the brewery.
0: Cookman. All right.
1: I'm crazy, man.
0: All right.
2: That's us.
0: We'll see you there, baby. That's so. Thanks
2: right,
0: for joining
2: thank
0: us
2: you,
0: this
2: thank
0: morning
2: you,
0: on
2: everybody.
0: The Rat, man.
2: The Rat.
1: We love you, Brian.
2: Thank you so much. I appreciate you guys.

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Some exciting news going on around here on Jersey's Rat Radio 95.9, The Rat. Yeah, Brian Fallon, man, hitting Asbury Park tomorrow. That's going to be one hell of a good time right there, baby. Right now, we got to take care of you at 9. Here comes the Pretty Reckless and their latest call, When I Wake Up. It's right here on The Rat.

0: Good stuff from the Pretty Reckless called When I Wake Up right here on Jersey's Rat Radio 95.9. The Rat, top of the morning to you, baby. It is your boy Gotts. And we had some exciting news that just got leaked out here. The Rat is out of the bag. Jersey's very own Brian Fallon of Gaslight Anthem. He's doing a nice pop-up show for us here. The show is on Cookman Avenue in Asbury Park, right outside the Asbury Park Brewery. Showtime is 6 p.m. Be with the Rat to celebrate his new album dropping this week. It's called Not Bad for New Jersey, as we just spun that one back there inside the nine. And Brian just checked in with Carl and myself. It was lots of fun. He's such a great guy. My suggestion to you is make sure you take the train in or Uber it in, because I know parking is going to be one hell of a thing to do. That's going to be for sure. Plus, we're going to be at the brewery. Let's get some beers going and rock out with Brian Fallon tomorrow right there on Cookman, right outside the Asbury Park Brewery. And apparently, Brian's got his own beer out now. I can't wait to try that one over there. Asbury Park Brewery is where you want to be. Showtime is 6 p.m. tomorrow right there on Cookman. More Rat Rock is straight ahead. Buckle up. It's happening next on The Rat.
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0: It's Jersey's Rat Radio 95.9, The Rat. God, it's here, man. You know, that one day off is really throwing me off. I'm feeling like today's Monday, but no, it is Tuesday. We're getting up to about a high of 80 degrees today. Local summer is here. All sunny skies around tonight. We cool down about a low of 61. Tomorrow, Brian Fallon Day, I'm calling this one. Getting ready for Asbury Park right there on Cookman. And tomorrow's weather looks great. High of 80 degrees, all sunny skies around. A few clouds up there. And The Rock will be continuing tomorrow night. And a low of 65. 6 p.m. is where you want to be in Asbury on Cookman Avenue, right in front of the Asbury Brewery. It is Gotsy. Sit tight, buckle up. More Rat Rock drops your way in the form of 9. Straight ahead, right here on The Rat. Let's do it.
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Little No Sleep Till Brooklyn, baby. Beastie Boys rocks it. Inside nine in a row on Jersey's Rat Radio, 95.9. The Rat, let's throw some Foo Fighters at you right now. Here comes the glass. It's right here on the Rat.

All those boys this past summer. There goes Motley Crue with Kickstart My Heart right here on Jersey's Rat Radio 95.9. The Rat. Here's another band I saw this past summer, Shinedown, and their latest called Young Again. It's right here on The Rat.

0: Shinedown called Young Again. Good tune. Wrapping up the nine here on Jersey's Rat Radio, 95.9 The Rat. Don't worry, more Rat Rock is coming right at you, baby. And I do want to mention this. I was reading a little bit here this morning. Yes, I can read. That Eric is back in the band playing up on bass right there. So we welcome back Eric. You know, it's not a tough, it's not an easy thing when you're doing through some mental illness right there. But we're happy he's back in the band and he's on the right road to recovery right there. So kudos to you there, Eric. Welcome back, my brother. It is Gotsy here, man, taking care of this Tuesday. Let's get more Rat Rock dropping your way next right here on The Rat.
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0: 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Jersey's Rat Radio 95.9, The Rat. What a beautiful local summer day we are looking at. High of 80 degrees today, Beb. I'll take that all day. I hope I have the same weather here coming up on September 21st. Why? Because I'm going back up on the billboard for my good friends Ocean of Love. Therese and the whole crew, we are ready to go. September 21st through the 24th, come hang out. To party it up with me, your boy Gotsy here. Let's raise some money for these amazing, amazing kids and their families, part of Ocean of Love, as they are going through these treatments to battle cancer here. So let's go out there. Let's raise some money. Like I said, I'll be up there on the 21st at 5 p.m. I go up on the billboard. Make sure you come on down and show your love and support. It's on 1331 Hooper Avenue in Toms River. 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Let's do it.
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Thank you very much, Mr. Rob Zombie. It's Jersey's Rat Radio, 95.9. The Rat Gods is here laying down 9 in a row. And if you don't know yet, that September 9th show, that pop-up show, I'm going to tell you all about it in case you missed it here. But first, let's keep this rat rock going. Nickelback steps in here with Rattle the Cage. It's on the Rat.

0: If it's a new hour, it's a new nine. 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

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I got the latest from you, too. Ready to hit play here. This one's called Street of Dreams. It's on The Rat.

0: There goes you too with Street of Dreams, taking care of us with Nine on Jersey's Rat Radio 95.9 The Rat. Speaking of streets and dreams, man, if you don't know already, the rat is out of the bag because we just found out this morning that Brian Fallon of Gaslight Anthem is doing a pop-up concert tomorrow right here on Cookman Avenue in Asbury Park. Say what? Yes, right outside Asbury Park Brewery. Showtime is set for 6 p.m. Let me remind you, this is a free event. Just come on down there, grab a good spot, and watch Brian Fallon rock us out here. This is going to be an awesome one, guys. The Rat celebrates his new album dropping this week. It's called Not Bad for New Jersey. Brian Fallon, Asbury Park, Cookman tomorrow, 6 p.m. We definitely want to see you out there. More Rat Rock is straight ahead right here on The Rat.
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0: It's Jersey's Rat Radio 95.9 The Rat. We are your 9 in a row rock station celebrating 30 years rocking the Jersey Shore. And we say thank you, Rat Rock Nation, for being right alongside with us here. It is your boy Gotsy. We are looking at a beautiful local summer day here. High of 80 degrees. Tonight we cool down about a low of 61. Tomorrow, just as good. High of 80. Tomorrow night, we cool down about a low of 65. We are currently kissing 79 degrees here in Belmar, but on the Rat, you know it, baby. It is always 95.9. Sit tight, buckle up. 9 in a row is straight ahead for you right here on the Rat.
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It's live, getting one in here on Jersey's Rat Radio, 95.9 The Rat, as we are laying down nine in a row. Let's keep this rat rock going right here. Hit that gas pedal for some more metal. Dexter and the Moon Rocks jumps in here with Freaking Out, this one's called. It's on The Rat.

little Quiet Riot action. Nothing wrong with that here on Jersey's Rat Radio, 95.9 The Rat. These boys, I heard all good things about these guys rocking out the Stone Pony on Saturday. But here they are right now, Social Distortion. If you were at the show, you know exactly what I'm talking about. This one is their latest call tonight. It's right here on The Rat.

0: Good stuff, man. Social D and their latest call tonight, right here on Jersey's Rat Radio 95.9 The Rat. Let me just say this. Round one, ding! The Battle of the Beers is going on right here over at Icarus Brewing, 2045 Route 88 in Brick. As we do have in the one corner here, yep, it's the Gotts Beer. 5% lager versus one more round from my good friends, Mod Deuce Deuce. That's a 4.8 IPA, and we are doing the Battle of the Beers. But it's all for the great cause here. It's a nice friendly battle. Because all the funds that are raised for this are going to my awesome friends for Ocean of Love to support those kids and their families. Every draft that's poured and every can that's cracked open counts toward crowning a champion, and which brew will rise to the glory. That is up to you. I, myself, the real deal Jimmy Steele, the Mod Deuce Deuce crew will be out there on Thursday, this very Thursday, the 10th, over at Icarus Brewing. We are going to have some fun times out there. Come hang out, meet some incredible people from the Rat, of course, Ocean of Love, Mod Deuce Deuce, and support such a great cause. We'll have some live music ready to go for you. Of course, those fine brews will be out there. The Rat Pack will be on site with games and prizes. And of course, make sure you drink, rock, support, and repeat. Get ready to rumble, man. Battle of the Beers happening right here. It's the Gotts Beer versus one more round. Who's it going to be? Make sure you stop in to Icarus Brewing and support such a great cause, all for Ocean of Love. That is awesome stuff all around. More Rat Rock is straight ahead for you right here on The Rat. Let's do it.
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0: It's Jersey's Rat Radio 95.9 The Rat. Gotsy's here with you taking care of this Tuesday. Hope you had a damn good weekend. I know I did. I'm paying for it today. Oh, yeah. But it was fun, no doubt about it, man. Perfect weather. Speaking about perfect weather, we got a nice day rocking today for local summer here. High of 80 degrees today. All sunny skies around. Tonight, we cool down about a low of 61. Tomorrow, looking just as good. High of 80. Tomorrow night, we cool down about a low of 65. We are actually kissing 80 degrees right here in Belmore. But on the Rat, you know, baby, it is always 95.9. Sit tight, buckle up. 9 in a row is dropping your way next right here on the Rat. Let's do it.
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USA.

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You know it. Right down your speakers, courtesy of Jersey's Rat Radio. I'm 95.9 The Rat. Let's throw some volume at this one. Here comes Dirty Honey with Don't Put Out the Fire on The Rat.

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Can't even careful with that thing. Sarah Smith rocking it here on Jersey's Rat Radio 95.9. The Rat, you'll shoot your eye out, kid. Got to give you one more to make an official 9 in a row. We're going to throw at you some Foo Fighters. This is their latest called Window. It's right here on The Rat.

0: It's the latest from the Fooz called Window. Right here on Jersey's Rat Radio, 95.9, The Rat Man, rocking the Jersey Shore for over 30 years. How about that, baby? Let's have a party about this one, because the rat is out of the bag. If you haven't heard already, Brian Fallon of Gaslight Anthem, he's doing a pop-up concert tomorrow right there on Cookman Avenue in Asbury Park, right outside the Asbury Park Brewery. This is going to be awesome. Showtime is set for 6 p.m. Be there with the rat to celebrate his new album dropping this week. It's going to be called Not Bad for New Jersey. Brian Fallon, Jersey's very own, playing on the streets of Cookman Avenue in Asbury Park tomorrow at 6 p.m. I'm going to tell you right now, I would definitely take a train in or an Uber, something along those lines, and just have you drop off, because I have a feeling this is going to get pretty packed out there. Make sure you come early, too, so you get a good spot to watch Brian Fallon rock us out. Good stuff all around. Plus, Brian Fallon that shared with us this morning that he has his own beer out there at the Asbury Park Brewery. So I'm looking forward to trying that one. Let's have some beers with Brian Fallon of Gaslight Anthem. How crazy is that, huh? Good stuff all around. Here comes more good news. More Rat Rock is straight ahead for you right here on The Rat.
1: Hey, it's Jimmy Steele from 95.9 The Rat, and you know some of my favorite summer nights are the ones that aren't really planned. Somebody says, hey, let's get together. And before you know it, you're laughing with friends, sharing food, hanging out. And guess what, man? It turns into one of those memories you talk about later. That's what I love about Blue Moon. It really fits those once in a blue moon moments. You know what I mean? Those times when everything just clicks and feels a little brighter than the rest. And there's something about the ritual that makes it stand out. The orange garnish on the Blue Moon. It's simple, but it matters. When you pour it, you add that orange slice, and it instantly feels like you've elevated the moment. It's not just a beer. It's part of the experience. Blue Moon just works with summer. Backyard, hanging out, nights at a shore bar, grabbing food with friends, or just kicking back after a long day on the deck, man. It's always a right fit for the good times. Blue Moon, when those moments happen this summer, don't overthink it, just enjoy it. Blue Moon, made brighter.
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0: 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We are your non and row rock station, baby. My name is Gotts. I'm about to be out the door here, but don't be going anywhere. Jimmy Steele is ready to jump in here and throw out nine in a row your way. I'll be back on tomorrow morning for another edition of the Morning Rat Race. So until then, I love you later. Peace out and be good.
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3: 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You know, some of the best nights are the ones you never planned. Somebody texts the group, everybody gets together, you fire up the grill, catch the game, throw on some music, and before you know it, you're making the kind of memories you'll be talking about for years. 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
12: Hey, it's Jimmy Steele. Hi, how are you? Happy Tuesday. That feels like a Monday. Did you have a good weekend? I know I did. My goodness gracious. But I have to start off today by saying that what an unbelievable time I had on Saturday night. I went to, had the pleasure of going to Harrison and going to Sports Illustrated Stadium and seeing one of the best concerts overall that I've seen in quite a few years. And as you would imagine, as a rock and roll disc jockey, I get the opportunity to see a lot of shows, right? Some better than others. Some I'm into the band more than others. Had a great time earlier this summer at our Rat Fest with Godsmack and STP. That was awesome. Had a surprisingly enjoyable time at the Bon Jovi show my wife and I went to back in July at Madison Square Garden when John's voice was still okay before a couple of shows later when he had to cut it short. And then there was this past Saturday night. Man, Bruce Dickinson, I don't know what he's doing or what he's not doing, but that man sounds phenomenal. For 69 years old, survived cancer, and looks great, sounds amazing, running all over the place. If you were there Saturday or Sunday, you know what I'm talking about. And you know, by the time they got to this song, I was worn out and Bruce wasn't. So irons up, my friends, because that was one hell of a show. It's Wasted Years.

0: As my buddy Doug said during the show, man, there's a lot of middle-aged guys with Eddie shirts on. God bless. Thank you, Iron Maiden. Nine in a row is next on The Rat.
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5: Still some slowdowns in Tom's River on 37 westbound, just west of Oak Ridge Parkway and Mule Road. It's an accident being cleared. Eastbound, we're looking at delays into the Parkway, into 166, and out towards Hooper Avenue. No problems north or south on the Parkway through Ocean or Monmouth County. Route 9 in Lakewood, an accident right in the area of Oak Street, causing delays in both directions. Route 70 westbound slow from the Parkway right out towards Whitesville Road. 35, not bad, from Seaside up into Lavalette, Manaloking, and Bayhead. We are slow both ways through Seagirt and Spring Lake. 138 westbound heavy from 18 up to the Parkway. I am Mike Barker with the Jersey Road Report.
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Jersey's Rat Radio 95.9, The Rat. Jimmy with you. Fallon, this is going to be good, huh? Tomorrow? The cat's out of the bag, the rat's out of the bag. Brian Fallon, Gaslight Anthem, is doing a pop-up concert tomorrow, Cookman Avenue in Asbury. It's right outside the Asbury Park Brewery. Showtime is at 6 p.m. He will be there with us to celebrate his new album dropping this week. It's called, obviously, Not Bad for New Jersey. Tomorrow, 6 o'clock, Asbury Park Brewery on Cookman Avenue. Brian Fallon doing a free show. I don't know if the cops are coming, but hopefully we'll get a few songs out of them first, right? That'd be nice.

0: 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Life is beautiful, 6 a.m. on Rat Radio. Jimmy, still with you. More Rad Rock is on the way. Tomorrow's going to be a big day for us and a big day for you if you join us. As Brian Fallon announced this morning live on the Morning Rat Race that he will be doing a pop-up concert tomorrow on Cookman Avenue in Asbury Park, right outside the Asbury Park Brewery. Showtime is 6 p.m. Be there with us, Rat Radio, to celebrate his new album dropping this week. Not Bad for New Jersey is the name of the album. Not Bad for New Jersey, the song we've been playing since the beginning of the summer. And Brian, I'm sure, will be doing some Gaslight tunes as well. And it's going to be wild, man. Like when the Beatles played on top of that building, except it's Brian and it's Asbury Park and it's on the road. So it should be a wild time, man. We'll see you over there. Get there early because you never know how long it's going to last.
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2: Some slowdowns in Monmouth County on 35 southbound out of Shrewsbury into Eatontown. It's an accident right near Tinton Avenue. That takes out one lane of travel. More delays through Ocean Township and a little heavy both ways through Belmar. Southbound also heavy through Seagirt. On the southbound parkway, a little heavy at exit 98 and some slow spots south of 89 down towards exit 82. Route 9 heavy in Lakewood between Route 70 and 88. Southbound slows Church Road down into the parkway. 37, some delays both ways around Hooper Avenue and 166. Not too bad as you travel on 72. I am Mike Barker with the Jersey Road Report.
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0: One big boy is back in town. Aaron Judge tonight. He's finally back. It's like, oh, I'm cracking up this morning because I'm looking at my Facebook feeds and stuff, and I see everybody with their little kids and back to school today. Some of them were last week. A lot of them are today. And then I'm like, you know, it's like Aaron Judge had the whole summer off. He got hurt at the end of May. He had off all of June, July, August. And now it's time for him to go back to school. Can you imagine the size of that guy's lunchbox? That's a big knapsack. If you, I don't know, man. Book bag, whatever they call them these days. But Aaron's back in the lineup tonight against Colorado at Yankee Stadium. So there, how about that? Good stuff. Hey, we've got nine in a row for you next.
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17: Parkway is a nice ride all the way through Monmouth County on the southbound side. We are looking at delays coming down towards exit 91 in Brick, and then slow pockets through Lakewood and Toms River. 37 on the westbound side, approaching 166 in Toms River. That's an accident. There was a crash just west of Oak Ridge Parkway. That has been cleared from the roadway. 70 westbound heavy into Herbertsville Road and Brick. More delays from 88 out to the Parkway, Route 9, and out of Whitesville Road. 72 a nice ride. 35 some southbound volume in Spring Lake and Seagirt on your way into Manasquan. 138 westbound heavy from 18 up towards the Parkway. 36 an accident in Eatontown right in the area of Route 35. There was also an accident on 35 south near Tinton Avenue in Eatontown. That has been cleared. I am Mike Barker with the Jersey Road Report.
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0: Nine celebrating 30 years rocking shore. Playing that one for you in the 90s. Pearl Jam and Black. More 90s stuff coming up in about 15 minutes with 90s Palooza. You got me, Jimmy Steele. Let's check the roads with Barker.
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2: Parkway is a nice ride all the way through Monmouth County on the southbound side. We are looking at delays coming down towards exit 91 in Brick, and then slow pockets through Lakewood and Toms River. 37 on the westbound side, approaching 166 in Toms River. That's an accident. There was a crash just west of Oak Ridge Parkway. That has been cleared from the roadway. 70 westbound heavy into Herbertsville Road and Brick. More delays from 88 out to the Parkway, Route 9, and out of Whitesville Road. 72 a nice ride. 35 some southbound volume in Spring Lake and Seagirt on your way into Manasquan. 138 westbound heavy from 18 up towards the Parkway. 36 an accident in Eatontown right in the area of Route 35. There was also an accident on 35 south near Tinton Avenue in Eatontown. That has been cleared. I am Mike Barker with the Jersey Road Report.
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20: Big troubles in Shrewsbury on 35 southbound. All lanes are closed right near Sycamore Avenue. That is an accident involving a down utility pole. That's going to be out there a while, it looks like. Northbound 35, it's open, but the right lane is blocked with the utility crews on the scene now. We're looking at delays also on 35 as you travel south through Spring Lake, Seagirt into Manasquan. Not bad from Point Beach right down to Seaside. Southbound Parkway, a little heavy in the exit 91 and Brick. More delays, Tom's River tolls to exit 82. Does get better south of exit 82. In Bricktown, Route 88 is closed both ways from Edge Street to Route 70. That's because of an accident involving a down utility pole. 37 quite heavy westbound in Tom River west of Clifton Avenue on over to the Parkway. I am Mike Barker with the Jersey Road Report.
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0: for the floor. One of the only 90s songs to use the word copacetic in it. And I respect that. I do. 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

0: Jersey's Rad Radio 95.9, the Rad. That'll do it for me, Jimmy Steele. I am out the door. Zito is up next. He's got a great 9 in a row. I'll see you tomorrow for a Wednesday party. Don't forget Brian Fallon tomorrow at 6 in front of Asbury Brewing on Cookman Avenue in Asbury Park. That's going to be a live show.
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How about it? Aaron Judge making his return to the New York Yankees tonight in the Bronx, taking on the Colorado Rockies. The first pitch just happened moments ago. It's Zito and New Rat Rock from Nickelback, whose new album, Everything Under the Sun, drops October 30th. Here's Rattle the Cage on Jersey's Rat Radio, 95.9 The

Your 9 in a row rock station at Zito. You know what's going on tomorrow night, don't you? Oh, yeah. September 9th, free show. I've got details coming up next after Green Day. And I'm never going to RIP here on Jersey's Rad Radio 90.

0: Yeah, it's new Rat Rock from Green Day here on your 9 in a row rock station, Jersey's Rat Radio 95.9. The Rat, it's Zito. And I told you a couple of weeks ago, the Rat was cooking something up for September 9th, right? But I didn't have any of the details because nobody tells me anything because I've got a big mouth. I can't keep a secret. I get it. But September 9th is tomorrow. So I guess the Rat's out of the bag. Brian Fallon from Gaslight Anthem, who's coming out with a new solo album this week titled Not Bad for New Jersey. He's doing a pop-up show tomorrow on Cookman Avenue in Asbury Park, right outside Asbury Park Brewery. Showtime 6 p.m. tomorrow night with Brian Fallon of Gaslight Anthem and Jersey's Rat Radio 95.9 The Rat.
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3: 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Somebody says, hey, let's get together. And before you know it, you're laughing with friends, sharing food, hanging out. And guess what, man? It turns into one of those memories you talk about later. That's what I love about Blue Moon. It really fits those once-in-a-blue-moon moments. You know what I mean? Those times when everything just clicks and feels a little brighter than the rest. And there's something about the ritual that makes it stand out. The orange garnish on the Blue Moon. It's simple, but it matters. When you pour it, you add that orange slice, and it instantly feels like you've elevated the moment. It's not just a beer. It's part of the experience. Blue Moon just works with summer. Backyard, hanging out, nights at a shore bar, grabbing food with friends, or just kicking back after a long day on the deck, man. It's always a right fit for the good times. Blue Moon. When those moments happen this summer, don't overthink it. Just enjoy it. Blue Moon, made brighter.
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0: All right, it's Zito. Got Motley Crue and Metallica coming up next. 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